0: 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When knowing my life's a dead end without you, no doubt. I wanna be that man inside for you that's so great. Man, I may not go to church every Sunday, but I always pray. Cause in the midst of this fame, my life is like a buffet. Quick to drink, quick to smoke, quick to fornicate. But you done been beside me just like my shadow. Praying warrior standing on the front line.
1: Ala kinachia kutu kutu, ala kinando kusala tia, ala kinando tia kangoyi. 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